0: Here's Chuck Armstrong.
1: So before the show tonight, I was looking like, when is the official start of fall? You know, the official end of summer. And it's not until September 22nd or something like that. I mean, to me, though, whenever Sturgis wraps up, that always feels like, that feels like summer's done. Like, whatever you did this summer, whatever you were going to do, all of that, well, it's all in the rearview mirror, and that's it, man. Sturgis is done. Summer is done. That's how it feels to me, man. My name is Chuck. Thank you so much for letting me hang with you. I am not here to pontificate about the seasons, because clearly, as you can tell, I don't know what the hell I'm talking about. I am here to play some rock and roll for you. We've got a lot of rock and roll to play tonight, and we've also got a special guest who's going to start hanging out with us in the next hour. His name is Chris Shaw, and he is the frontman of a punk rock band called Memo PST. He's been part of a whole lot of bands, always kind of in the underground, so I'm pretty excited tonight to take him out of the underground and put a little spotlight on him here on the show, man. Chris Shaw will be joining us in the next hour. But before we get anywhere, we've got to wish a very happy anniversary to the third album, one of the greatest albums from Korn, Follow the Leader. Yes, it came out on this day in 1998. So throw those horns up in the air as we kick off the show, man. Loudwire Nights is on.

GNR. It's Loudwire Nights. Before that, the latest from The Architects. That one is called Broken Mirror. My name is Chuck, and coming up before the end of this hour, we'll get the new one from Cage the Elephant. And right after this break, the latest. I love saying this, man. We've got the

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7: It wasn't too long ago that A Perfect Circle released a brand new song, their first song in several years. And of course, we had to get Billy Howerdell on the show to talk all about it, to talk about the song, to talk about just what it's been like being in this band that he started with Maynard James Keenan back in 1999. And then you fast forward to 2026, just what it feels like to be releasing new music.
8: Like, here we are. We're back at it, and it feels familiar and it feels great. And, you know, I don't take it for granted at all in the way I know I don't, because every time I hear something from Maynard, I just am surprised at his output. You know, having three bands and having as many years as he's been doing this, you know, he wears a lot of hats. He wears a lot of creative hats, and I think oscillates between them quicker than ever now, which is interesting. You know, his bands have found their lane and he can operate within it, I guess. I mean, you can ask him, but it's just from afar or working with him, I'm always impressed with what he is delivering. Even if it could, you know, I don't find it interchangeable. You know, I felt like this is really him with us. So it's nice.
7: 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Right now, here it is, the latest from APC. 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

October 23rd in Biloxi, Mississippi. They're wrapping things up in November in L.A., and they will be bringing I Prevail and the Funeral Portrait out on the road with them. Get the full details, all the dates, everything you need.

0: 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It's Loud Wire Nights. The number here is 844-205-LOUD, 844-205-5683. Anything you need at all, man, just let me know. And I got to make sure you know this. If you don't have the Loudwire app on your phone, download it, because that's another way you can get in touch with me. 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But you can also get entered to win a shot to see Breaking Benjamin in Florida here in just a few months. I'm going to get you all the details you need and tonight's code word coming up at the start of the next hour. But for then, just want to make sure you've got the app on your phone and you're ready to go, so that when you hear that code word, you can drop it in the app as quickly as possible. I'm going to take a quick break. When I get back, I've got the latest from Cage the Elephant.
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0: Chevelle and Starset in October. But before we get there, we got to jump into this week's Fight Club. And this week, man, it's all about Breaking Ben as we take their two best albums, throw them in the Fight Club, and you tell me which one is your favorite. Is it Phobia or is it Dear Agony? 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Yeah, it's already 20 years old, man.
1: The first rule in Chuck's Fight Club, vote. 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
1: It's Loudwire Nights, and it's time for tonight's code word for that trip to West Palm Beach to see Breaking Benjamin, Chevelle, and Starset at the I Think Financial Amphitheater in West Palm Beach on October 20th, 2026. Yes, it is this year. Yes, it is just a few months away. All you've got to do is open up the Loudwire app, get entered to win, and you will be in the running for a trip to Palm Beach. Two-night hotels today, and some tickets to see Breaking Ben. 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It is TICKET. T-I-C-K-E-T. TICKET. Drop that in the app. Good luck. Coming up after this break, we are joined by tonight's very special guest, Chris Shaw. He is the frontman of the punk rock band Memo PST.
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0: Special guest Chris Shaw of the band Memo PST, man. Thank you so much for joining us.
1: Oh yeah, thank you for having me.
0: So, you know, right out of the gate, just got to say congrats on the release of Eternal Actors, the second full length from Memo PST. It came out in May, so there's been a bit of a time between its release and where we're at right now. How's it feel? How's it feel to have it out?
1: It feels great, honestly. I had a good feeling about this record while we were making it, and all the steps along the way of like doing the artwork and the process of like getting it mastered and then hearing the test press, you're like one step closer to having it released. Each time something like that happens, so you could kind of like check it off the list. So yeah, it's nice that it's finally out and you could hold it in your hands.
0: You've been part of a lot of music, man. Why do you think

0: we put into it, you know, it kind of like laid the groundwork for like, all right, this thing's going to be special. Like, the time and the effort, is evident, I think.
1: Right on, man. Well, we are going to hear a song from this latest album from Mimmo PST before the end of this hour, and we'll keep chatting with you, Chris Shaw. Thank you so much for hanging with us, man. Right now, though, it is the latest from Greta Van Fleet. This is Play Your Games. It's Loudwire Nights.

0: It's Loudwire Nights. We're hanging out with Chris Shaw from the punk rock band Memo PST tonight. And you know, you said that this latest album you guys released just a few months ago, Eternal Actors, that even when you guys were recording it, you could feel like this was good. This was going to be different. This is going to be a really strong record. And you're no stranger to making music, to being part of it. I mean, you were, you know, you led the band Vile Nation. You formed the band X Cult. You joined forces with Ty Segall for Gogs. And yeah. for the last several years, you've been leading the charge with Memo PST. Has making music, like being part of this, has that always been something you've wanted to do, like for most of your life?
1: Yeah. As like an artistic expression, it's always been number one for me. Extremely important, like creative outlet and an artistic release. I started singing in punk bands when I was like a teenager and pretty much just never stopped.
0: Yeah. So what was that moment for you, man? Like being a kid, like a preteen, listening to music, being a fan of music, but then thinking like, oh no, I want to be in this music. I want to be part of this.
1: My sister was older than me and had friends that would show me like alternative rock or like more like stuff that like skaters or surfers at the time were listening to. And so that kind of got me interested in like alternative or counterculture music. But it wasn't until I was like a teenager living in Memphis where I would go to all ages shows at this place called The Caravan. And I would go, like, they would have shows almost every night, and I would make up excuses why I had to leave. Like, I was still in high school, you know, so I had to, like, kind of, like, finesse my parents a little bit and be like, oh, I'm going to, you know, do this thing or that thing, and I'd be going to watch whatever kind of band was rolling through town. And my friends were starting to play music and be in the opening bands at that venue. And I think that's when I realized, like, not only can I support this thing and be a part of it, but I could step up and you know, make my own noise too.
0: Did you, like, pretty early on, you know, you mentioned just that kind of artistic expression or that outlet making music. Like, did you feel that pretty early on too?
1: Yeah. Yeah. And I think, like, once you're it's addicting being a front man, you know, and like, and especially with like hardcore punk or punk music, you know, you get to yell in the microphone, and especially at that age when you feel like you're not really being listened to, or people don't really think what you have to say matters. There's nothing better, you know, because you're kind of. It's like you're forcing them to listen.
0: I love it, man. Chris Shaw, thank you for being here, talking about Memo PST, talking about everything, man. We'll keep chatting with you coming up. And

0: Broadway Nights, that is The Warning and Kerosene. That'll be on their new album that's coming out in less than 2 weeks. It is called Everything's Falling, and it will be here on Friday, August 28th. And I'm very happy to say that on Wednesday, August 26th, the Three Sisters of The Warning, they will be joining us on the show, diving deep into that album, man. That is coming up, man, I can't believe it, next week. Right now, I'm going to take a quick break. When I get back, more with tonight's special guest, Chris Shaw from the band Memo PST.
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6: Huge thanks to Chris Shaw from the band Memo PST for hanging with us tonight. And, you know, it's just so great to catch up with you, man. And, you know, this band and all the bands you've been part of, very much part of the underground scene for punk rock. And so, you know, it's cool. It means a hell of a lot to have you on the show, to put a little spotlight on you and the music, man. And we're going to hear a song from your latest album coming up very, very soon. But, you know, so I want to kind of keep diving into your story. And you know, you're talking about getting into punk rock and all of that. And you grew up in Memphis, right?
7: Yeah, my my high school and college years, like my teens and 20s.
6: So I got to imagine, too, and not trying to project onto Memphis, but I grew up in northeast Kansas and, out, you know, near Kansas City. And
7: yeah,
6: you know, probably somewhat similar in the fact that there's not a huge scene or a huge collection of that.
7: Right.
6: Cultural music or the fans of that music. So I got to imagine that pushed you even further into it too. Like
7: for sure.
6: Connected and then being like, oh man, I'm in.
7: Yeah. Yeah. And it was like a smaller group of people who really wanted to be there, you know, who are really interested in, underground music or in creating an underground music scene, as opposed to something that was already really big and established and might attract people who are in it for not authentic reasons or, you know, just because it's a cool place to hang out. Like when I was a teenager, it was not cool to go to that kind of stuff. You know, it was very much like the opposite, you know, I think that coming from a small scene, definitely, had an influence on me.
6: And then what prompted the move to LA? I mean, was it just kind of the desire to keep pushing into this music and finding a broader scene?
7: Yeah. And then 2015 and 2016, I had been coming out to LA to record the first Gogs album, and then X Cult came out and recorded in LA too. And so I was flying out here on the same, I like got used to the same flight from Memphis to LAX. Like this, there was only one direct flight and I was taking it so frequently that I was kind of like, okay, like what am I doing? You know? And then I reconnected with the girl that I'm still with. And now we have a kid together. And so things kind of fell into place where it was kind of obvious LA was where I needed to be. And then it became like, okay, why am I still not, like, why haven't I done it yet? You know, like, why haven't I made the leap? So,
6: yeah. Has that changed, like, being in LA? Has that changed how you write lyrics, how you write music?
7: I think a little bit. I definitely probably take my time with it more and take it a lot more seriously. I think being in LA has probably validated me as a creative and as a writer, as a singer, a lot more than living in Memphis had. And I think it like is like kind of like a natural evolution of like, I've been doing this long enough now where I kind of feel like I know what I'm doing. And I have the confidence, you know, of someone who's been doing it for a long time.
6: Yeah.
7: It's just the experience is probably the main thing.
6: Right on, man. Chris Shaw, thank you for being here. We're going to keep chatting in the next hour about everything, man, about everything you're part of. Right now, though, let's hear a track from the latest album from Memo PST. The album is called Eternal Actors. This one is called Chrome Bubble. We'll keep chatting with Chris in the next hour. It's Loudwire Nights.

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It's Loud of Our Nights coming up here in 60 minutes. I'm going to get you a little thing we call Mission Metallica. Three songs back to back to back, celebrating Mighty Metallica. But before we get there, man, in this hour, we've got new music from Wage War and Letdown, and we're going to keep chatting with tonight's special guest, the one and only Chris Shaw from the band Mimmo PST. Right now, it is the Autumn Kings and Gone.

0: Motley Crue. It's Ottawa Nights. I want to make sure you remember, or that you are even aware of the fact that you can enter to win a trip for two to West Palm Beach to see Breaking Benjamin. 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When I get back, Chris Shaw from MOPST, he's up next.
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0: I think that the majority of humanity still wants to hear real music made by real people, and maybe now more than ever, people are searching for real authenticity in a world where so much is fake, and even in it's creeping into music and art, you know. So I think that now is a great time for music, and especially underground music. I mean, there's so much good underground music coming out, and I think that you know, people are getting into it in still an organic way. So yeah, I think that there's still hope.
1: Oh yeah, for sure, man. And a band like Memo PST and the music you make, I think that's why, like, I've always been a fan of punk rock, and I love going back and listening to stuff from the 70s and 80s, but hearing it, you know, made in the 21st century and in 2025 and 26, like, yeah, it's, I think you're right. Like, it, even more so than ever, it cuts through all that BS and noise of the fakeness around us. And we don't have to get too personal, but you know, I have three kids, and I'm curious, like, has that changed that, you know, that negativity, or even just the way you write music, like having a kid in your life?
0: It's made me be a lot more mindful and like present of my own I think like my own time and my own, like, setting aside the right amount of time for like my own creativity and my own projects, you know, and still trying to keep the two separate. But yeah, I mean, being a parent affects everything that you do. You know, the
1: there's no way around it.
0: And it's fun. Like, I brought my son on stage a couple times when it's made sense, and it's like a super fun memory that I think both of us will have. But yeah, I mean, you definitely look at the world a whole lot differently when you start to think of what it'll be like for your kids.
1: Dude, I get that, man. Chris Shaw, thank you for being here. We'll keep chatting about Memo PST coming up. Right now, it's Let Down and Do It for Love. Slide Away Nights.

0: It's Loudwire Nights. We're hanging out with Chris Shaw, the frontman of the band Memo PST, celebrating punk rock tonight. And well, you know, we've been fortunate to have some punk rock icons on the show, from Glenn Matlock of the Pistols to Kid Congo, who is just fantastic, and a guy who's become a friend of Loudwire, Henry Rollins. And I know Rollins is a huge fan of anything you do, and he's been championing Memo PST for a while. And I'm curious, man, like, what's it like for you to know a guy like Rollins is not just a fan, but like every chance he gets, he's telling people about you and about your music.
1: Oh man, it's honestly, it's mind blowing. You know, I have a couple Black Flag tattoos. They've been one of my favorite bands since I was 16, 17 years old. The first time I met Henry Rollins, I was probably, you know, stuttering, sweating profusely. You know, he's a hero of mine. And to have his respect, it means the world to me, honestly. And it also is a little bit dangerous, because I feel like there's a part of me that's like, well, if it's good enough for Rollins, why do I care what anyone else thinks?
0: Yeah, it may be dangerous, but also kind of true.
1: Yeah, I mean, he's the bar, you know, like, so yeah, it's an amazing feeling. And I guess, you know, it's a responsibility, no pressure, right?
0: Yeah. Well, and you know, Memo's on in the Red Records, which, you know, just has a stack lineup. I mentioned Kid Congo, and, you know, you could go through the list of just, you know, icons on that too. And so, yeah, I mean, do you feel that, obviously talking about Rollins, but just in general, do you feel like a sort of responsibility being part of this, whatever you want to call it, not, you know, just this new generation of punk rock?
1: Yeah, and I think, like, there's like a level of responsibility, if you want to call it that, to keep it authentic, to stay true to what it is, and also what the ethos of what I think punk is and underground music in general is. I think that there is a responsibility to that as this type of music gets bigger, and outsiders or what have you, infiltrators try to debase it or make money off of it, or mark, you know, like, I really don't like the term, like, that's so punk rock, you know, like, that stuff like that gets under my skin, because I have dedicated so much of my time and life to underground music. I mean, it has been my life for over 20 years. So I do think I have the right to defend it, and to also, you know, not say this is what you can and can't do, but keep it in the right frame. So it doesn't get diluted. Or so when people reference it 20 years from now or whatever, it doesn't get

0: put in the wrong box, yeah, I guess.
1: I totally get it, man. Chris Shaw, thank you for being here. Talking about your band, Memo PSC, talking about punk rock, talking about all of it. We'll keep diving into all of this, man, coming up in just a little bit right now. We pay tribute to the Mighty Rush. It's Loudwire Nights.

0: 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That's going to be on his next album, his first album in over two decades. That is coming out in October. Get all the details you need at loudwire.com. Coming up after this break, we wrap things up with tonight's special guest, Chris Shaw from MOPST.
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0: but it might dilute your fan base or get you down a road that you might not be interested in the long run. And that comes with experience, you know?
1: Yeah. Yeah, for sure, man. Well, you know, Memo PSC relative to everything you've done is, you know, still kind of fresh, kind of new. What's on the horizon? I know you guys play a lot of shows, in the LA area. Do you guys hit the road? Do you guys tour the country?
0: We haven't done like a proper tour yet, but we've done we're trying to hit as many, new places as we can with this new album. We played Ohio for the first time. And we're going to go down to Memphis for Goner Fest.
1: Right on.
0: So that'll be this band's first time playing there. And we played New York and New Jersey on the first record. And I definitely want to get back there. Our schedules are all a little bit all over the place for like a proper like jump in the van and hit the road type tour. But this little like go here, fly back to L.A., later in the year, fly here for a few shows. It seemed to work pretty well so far, and it's kept the interest there. You know, people at every show we play, people tell me that they traveled from such and such a place to see us, and I think that's cool to keep it kind of exclusive. But as the band grows, I obviously want to play where people want to see us, and There's a growing list of places that I want to hit.
1: Right on, man. Right on. Is it fun for you to go back to Memphis and play?
0: This will be the first time since 2018.
1: Oh, wow. Okay.
0: That I've been there, and I think last time I played there was 2017. So I'll have to answer your question.
1: We'll find out.
0: Yeah. Right. See, I was joking that it's going to be my humiliation ritual returning.
1: Man, Chris Shaw, thank you so much for hanging tonight. Congrats on this Memo PST album, Eternal Actors. It's one of my favorite albums of the year.
0: And, thank you. Thanks so much.
1: Yeah, dude, I'm excited for more and more people to hear it. Listeners, stay connected, get caught up, follow Memo PST on Instagram. Pick up the album at intheredrecords.com. And Chris, I know this is just our first conversation, but if you ever want to chop it up again, let's do it. You're always welcome here.
0: Oh, thank you so much. Yeah, I had a blast. This was super fun.
1: All right, let's keep it going. Here's the latest from Wage War. This is Blindfold. It's Loudwire Nights.

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1: All right. It's Tuesday night. It's time for Mission Metallica. Three songs back to back to back. Always a good time on the show, man. One of my favorite times on the show, in fact. And coming up in Mission Metallica tonight, we will go to Ride the Lightning for a classic from that album. We'll also go to 72 Seasons for one of their, one of their most popular new songs. But we kick things off with a song, the title track, everybody's favorite album. You know what I'm talking about. Saint Anger. I think this one has aged quite nicely, man. Crank it up. It's Mission Metallica on Loudwire Nights.

0: It's Loud Our Nights. That is For Whom the Bell Tolls. Before that, Screaming Suicide, wrapping up tonight's Mission Metallica. My name is Chuck, and coming up after this break, I'm going to remind you how you can win a trip to Florida to see Breaking Benjamin. I'll get you the code word. I'll get you all the details, everything you need. I'll explain it all coming up next.
1: 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Breaking Benjamin, Chappelle, and Starset. Thanks to

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And if you put in tonight's code word, it's going to increase your chances of winning. Now, you might be like, what the hell is a code word? 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You listen tomorrow night, that code word, it's going to get you that much closer to winning too. So here we go. I've already given it out, but I'm feeling nice. I'm feeling good. I'm feeling generous. So here's tonight's code word. You ready? Ticket. T-I-C-K-E-T. Ticket. Drop that in the app. Good luck. Right now, it's the latest from Breaking Ben. This is Something Wicked. It's Loudwire Nights.

0: 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The number here is 844-205-LOUD, 844-205-5683. Anything you need from me, man, just hit me up. I am here for it. I'm going to take a quick one when I get back. We've got the new one from Blackstone Cherry. That's next.
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We're in the final hour of this Tuesday night, and before the clock strikes midnight, we're going to crank up some tunes from Kid Rock, celebrating the anniversary of his album Devil Without a Cause. We'll also get the latest from Papa Roach and From Ashes to New, but right now, man, we enter into this final hour with the help of Shinedown. This is Young Again. 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

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I'm going to take a quick break. When I get back, new music from Ashes to New. That's next.

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5: Coming up, we'll get the latest from Papa Roach. We'll also raise a nightcap celebrating Kid Rock before the clock strikes midnight, but right now, this is From Ashes to New and their latest. It's called Die for You. 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

Slide Wire Nights, that is Papa Roach and See You in Hell. If you hear a little rapping on that, that is courtesy of the rapper Hanuman Kind. My name is Chuck. The number here is 844-205-LOUD, 844-205-5683. Let's keep it rolling on the highway to hell, man. It's Loudwire.

0: It's Loudwire Nights. That is The Pretty Reckless and 4IM Death. They're on the road playing some shows with AC/DC, playing some headlining shows. They're also playing the 20th anniversary of Rocklahoma over Labor Day weekend. Stay caught up with everything going on with The Pretty Reckless at loudwire.com. I'm going to take a quick break. When I get back, we raise a nightcap celebrating the anniversary of Kid Rock's Devil Without a Cause.
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11: So this album was his fourth studio album. It really was the album that introduced him to a whole new fan base. I'm talking about Devil Without a Cause, album number 4 from Kid Rock. It came out on August 18th, 1998, and really, really introduced him to rock fans all over the world, man, with the help of songs like Ba Wa Da Ba and Cowboy and the crazy kind of unexpected song, Only God Knows Why. But tonight, man, we throw our horns up in the air as we celebrate Devil Without a Cause, as we celebrate Kid Rock, as we turn to I Am the Bull God. This is your nightcap. Cheers to you, man. I'll see you tomorrow night. Loudwire Nights.

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It's not just music. It's a lifestyle. 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

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Eddie. 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
2: They are the Nephilim, tall and strong, and some say the offspring of fallen angels. The ground shudders when they walk. Birds fly out of their way, and they can see your bald spot coming in before anyone else. 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

0: It's three courses from the all-you-can-eat buffet of bizarre. This is random shit.
1: Israeli scientists have made plants that produce milk proteins.
2: Yeah.
1: This means cow-free dairy and a reduction in animal cruelty and environmental harm.
2: Uh-huh.
1: And before you ask me, Wes, no, they did not figure out how to put boobs on plants. Okay, I'm sorry.
2: Saved me a good half day of looking. That's for sure.
0: Somehow, that was real. Here's more random shit.
2: Chrissy.
1: What?
2: Scientists say that for more than 180 million years, no non-avian dinosaur was ever smaller than a can of soup.
1: Really?
2: And that's why you never see a can of cream of Brontosaurus.
1: Okay. Thank you, Wes.
2: In case you're looking
1: that's
2: to make
1: why.
2: A recipe.
1: Wow. With some... I've been looking.
2: Yeah.
0: The more you know, the more you wish you didn't. Here's more random shit.
1: The MyPillow guy lost his primary for Minnesota governor.
2: Oh, no.
1: On the bright side, he has something to cry into.
0: You just pulled the finger on a big ball of laughing gas. This has been The Rock Show's Random Shit.

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1: Why think for yourself when The Rock Show can do it for you? This is Good Thing, Bad Thing.
2: Now, you're a young pup at only 47 years old.
3: Oh, shut up.
2: So you may not remember this.
3: I'm 37.
2: Oh, agree to disagree.
3: Ugh.
2: Columbia House. Do you remember Columbia House?
3: I do remember Columbia House.
2: All right, now you get 12 cassettes or CDs for a penny or...
3: Yes.
2: Yeah, something like that.
3: I remember that.
2: Well, they're finally closing down.
3: I wonder why.
2: I don't know if they sold off their debt to somebody else and somebody's still looking to collect from you.
3: Yeah.
2: But they're done.
3: Oh.
2: So there's that.
3: Bye, Columbia House. Oh, the end of an era.
2: Did you ever take advantage of it?
3: Yeah, I'm sure. Yeah.
2: I know I did.
3: Yes.
2: I know I did. And I the thing is they would send you, you would get that great deal, and mm-hmm. then they would send you a CD or cassette or whatever, and you had no idea what it was going to be.
3: Yes.
2: And you had to decide whether you liked it or not and send it back if you didn't like it. But people quite often forgot.
3: Right.
2: So they ended up paying for stuff that they didn't like,
3: mm-hmm.
2: and that was the whole scam.
3: Yeah.
2: So we're going to call that a good thing that they're gone.
3: It probably is a good thing.
2: Well, and it, you know, a lot of young people who are the people most likely to buy music
3: got found scammed.
2: Yeah, they found themselves in debt for the first time in their lives.
3: Yeah, that does suck.
4: Good thing.
3: That does suck.
2: All right, prepare for the cost of strawberries to go through the roof.
3: Oh, no.
2: Now, here's what's going on. They say that Mexican strawberries are too cheap.
3: Oh.
2: So they want to put a tariff on Mexican strawberries so that the U.S. farmers will have a chance.
3: Oh. That sounds kind of stupid.
2: Yeah, because who pays for that?
3: So
2: I'm paying for the farmer's mm-hmm. new truck
3: mm-hmm.
2: instead of...
3: I want the cheap Mexican strawberries.
2: I'm just going to say that in the short term, there will be no more strawberries in my champagne. None.
3: You're taking a stand.
2: I am taking a stand on strawberries.
4: Bad thing.
3: I'm thinking about you sipping champagne with strawberries.
2: Why think about it when we can plan an event this Friday night. Oh, you're out of town, that's why. Okay.
3: Maybe next time.
2: I sip champagne and think of little people to crush.
3: I'm sure
2: that's
3: you
2: what
3: do.
2: I do on every Friday.
3: I'm sure.
2: And I laugh maniacally while doing it as the bubbles tickle my nose.
3: Okay.
2: I saved this one for the last one because this is kind of a real dilemma and it could be a real thing.
3: All right.
2: And I'm kind of an example of how it could be a real thing.
3: What do we got?
2: The question is, would it be appropriate to drink a non-alcoholic beer at work?
3: At work. I guess it depends on where you work. But it seems kind of tacky to just be walking around.
2: Why is it tacky?
3: I don't know. It's non-alcoholic, so I guess it doesn't really matter. But walking around the office with a beer in your hand just seems kind of weird.
2: I was trying to get away from sweet stuff.
3: Mm.
2: So I trained myself to where I really like seltzer water.
3: Mm-hmm.
2: You know, and they have like a hint of strawberry or a hint of, you know, pineapple or whatever.
3: Yeah.
2: All non-alcoholic beer is seltzer
3: that's
2: flavored like beer.
3: Yeah, no, I'm,
2: so
3: I
2: it's
3: get it.
2: No different from what I'm drinking. But wouldn't you admit it would be pretty darn off-putting if the boss saddled up next to you and set a non-alcoholic beer right there?
3: Yeah, because you would just...
2: you're like, what?
3: It's testing you.
2: What's going on here?
3: Yeah. Well, all I know is I've had a regular beer here one time. Am I allowed to talk about that?
2: Oh, that's nothing, dude. When you set your beer down, it was probably on some powder of unknown origin.
3: Not to say, I think you've done much worse in this studio. Much worse.
2: You want to know how this counter got cracked over here? Okay. Anyways, back to the topic.
3: I don't know. Is it weird to you?
2: I think I would find it weird, but really, logically, there's no reason for it to be weird.
3: Yeah, there's no real reason, is there?
2: So, if it's weird, I guess we got to call it a bad thing.
4: Bad thing.
0: Now you know the score. 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

0: When questions have to be answered, it's you to the rescue. 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
1: Chrissy.
2: What? Why you always gotta do that? I'm right here.
1: God. Just making sure you're awake over there.
2: I'm awake.
1: Our question today is, what are you shockingly good at but rarely talk about?
2: I like this one because everybody got to brag on themselves and you guys are good at some weird stuff.
1: Okay.
2: This is a good question.
1: We get together with the Rock Show Road Crew every Sunday to get the questions started. You are welcome to join. You might even hear a new voice on this one.
2: Ooh.
1: Here you go. Here's some of their answers.
3: Cousin Ronnie, what are you shockingly good at but rarely talk about?
4: Washers. You ever played washers? Oh. Watch it. I'm pretty good.
2: Nice.
4: It's not horseshoes, but
3: that's washers. A pretty good skill.
2: Nice.
3: Yeah. Yeah, you go to Vegas and play all the washers games there. Make a minute. Yeah. All right. Stephanie, what are you shockingly good at but rarely talk about?
5: Well, I believe I've talked about it on this show before, but I rarely talk about it. I'm good at 70s, 80s, and 90s TV shows and commercials.
3: Okay. All nice. Right, then. We're going to test you on that at some point. Dr. Nick, what are you shockingly good at but rarely talk about?
6: I'm actually pretty good at cooking. I've learned from a young age, and I still...

0: like to cook, but I don't do it a whole lot. Nice.
1: I did not know that. That's awesome. Ashley, what are you shockingly good at but rarely talk about?
2: Training dogs and raising very sweet dogs. My sister-in-law, before they got their golden doodle, she said, I hope he is as sweet as your dogs. Aww. And I've had chihuahuas that will literally like love on people. They're not like, rah, rah, rah, you know, all that. They're sweet dogs all around. So
1: that's a great skill. You should go pro with that one. Jeremy, what are you shockingly good at but rarely talk about?
3: Baking. I'm very good at baking desserts and such.
4: Baking? Yeah. Wow. Baking.
1: Again, I had no idea. I never would have picked you two guys out as cooks. All right, Steven, what are you shockingly good at but rarely talk about?
5: I'm a pretty decent artist. I just don't do it a whole lot.
1: Well, of course, you do the famous portrait of the hot dog pals. Well, the rock show as sausages, so I would agree. Da Vinci, yes, there you go, Van Gogh, all in one. Susie, what are you shockingly good at but rarely talk about?
6: Yeah. I am really good at reading energy from other people, and I also am very good at determining where it's coming from.
1: Okay, very, very briefly, do you feel that or do you somehow see that?
6: It's pattern recognition, Wes, because I've had through to so much bullshit in my life that I can see things from a lot of different perspectives and I can just pick it up.
1: Awesome. Awesome. All right, Rika, what are you shockingly good at but rarely talk about?
7: Fire performance. Ooh. I spin fire. I do fire fans. I can eat fire, palm torches. Yeah. All the things. I just don't do it or talk about it.
1: That's awesome. Do you have many burns?
7: Yes.
1: You're not shockingly good at it.
7: Well, it took 13 years for that to happen.
8: That's true. You had to learn.
9: Onyx. I keep having

0: Las Vegas was built for stars. And on August 22nd, two of boxing's biggest take center stage. Rolly Romero never follows the script.
1: This is my game.
0: Teofimo Lopez has never needed one.
2: This guy's got a big mouth.
0: For years, they've had plenty to say.
2: All you do is talk.
0: But with world championship gold on the line, can they back it?
1: Teo, I'm here. I'm going all in.
0: It's time to put up or shut up. Rolly Romero versus Teofimo Lopez, August 22nd.
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3: Where are you?
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3: 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I don't hear anything.
4: 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The garage door is so quiet now. And that's just what I wanted. 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

0: devilish questions and diabolical dilemmas. 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
1: Are you ready for this, Chrissy?
2: I am ready.
1: There's certain things that you would never, ever do unless the price is right.
2: Yeah.
1: That means we're buying a little bit of your soul.
2: Ooh.
1: All right?
2: Yep.
1: We came up with this concept, and immediately something came over the wire here that is trending.
2: Okay.
1: And I'm going to ask you today how much for your soul.
2: All right.
1: Today the offer is $1,000.
2: Okay. All right. $1,000.
1: For $1,000,
2: mm-hmm.
1: would you drink a liter of your loved one's bathwater?
2: Yes.
1: You what?
2: For $1,000? A liter? That doesn't sound like that much.
1: A liter is like a full Coke bottle.
2: It's just bath water. How dirty could it be? Do I get to pick the love one?
1: Probably has soap in it, too.
2: It's just a little soap.
1: It's going to give you the hot
2: spots. It's $1,000, Wes. I can do soap.
1: Oh, my God.
2: I can do the soap. If it was pee or something, nah. Soap, I got it.
1: Sold.
0: And just like that, another soul is sold. This is How Much for Your Soul on The Rock Show.

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1: It's Chrissy and Wes from The Rock Show on the Smoking Pole today. What are you shockingly good at but rarely talk about?
2: All right, here's some answers from Facebook. Thank you guys for taking a second to brag on yourselves.
1: Uh-huh.
2: Marvelous Anomaly, we're going to start with you. Yep. He said he is surprisingly good at handstands and walking on his hands, but he hasn't tried it in forever.
1: We need a video of that.
2: Yeah, I need to see this.
1: I need to see if he's marvelous or not.
2: Let's see a video of that, sir.
1: Uh-huh.
2: Douglas said he's excellent at wasting money on useless products.
1: Okay.
2: Yeah, me too.
1: Yeah.
2: Scarlett Snigglefritz says she's really good at Latin grammar. She said some, estes, sumus, and sunt, and all of that.
1: Okay, I'm sure she'll correct you on whatever you said.
2: Oh, she will. I said some of them wrong for sure. Julie said she's good at making unique custom dream catchers.
1: Okay.
2: That's cool.
1: All right.
2: Eshavaria said that they are surprisingly good at mixing music on turntables. They said chopped and screwed, Tejano, metal, you name it.
1: Okay, then.
2: Very cool.
1: All right.
2: Sarah said
1: I was needing some chopped and screwed Tejano.
2: Were you?
1: Oh, well, my God.
2: Eshavaria is the place to go.
1: You know, there's not a minute of the day where I don't have a need for some of that.
2: Some of that chopped and screwed Tejano.
1: Uh-huh.
2: Love it. Sarah said she's a good cook, but mostly she only cooks for family these days. Not many people make the guest list anymore.
1: Oh, no.
2: Easton said he's excellent at making situations awkward.
1: Okay. All right.
2: Thomas said he's pretty good at pissing people off.
1: All right, Thomas.
2: And Haley said she's excellent at singing. She spent most of her childhood in choir.
1: Oh, nice.
2: Very nice.
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1: 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Coming up, it's your Smoking Pole on The Rock Show.
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2: Old Glory, the Bald Eagle, and trucks with super high lift kits. 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
1: It's Chrissy and Wes from The Rock Show on the smoking pole today. What are you shockingly good at but rarely talk about?
2: All right, here's some more answers from our wonderful listeners. We're going to start with Joshua.
1: Yeah.
2: He said he is shockingly good at men's makeup, especially for theater and camera. Very cool.
1: You think I need a makeover?
2: Yes. Yes.
1: All right, where would you start?
2: Joshua, you got your work cut out for you. Come up here, man.
1: You better bring a bucket.
2: Brandon said, and I bet you have this skill too, Wes.
1: Yeah?
2: Brandon said he can identify almost any song from the first 3 seconds.
1: Oh, yeah.
2: I know that you can. Yeah. You're really good
1: Very
2: at it.
1: Very good at
2: You're
1: that.
2: Freakishly good at it.
1: Right.
2: It's crazy.
1: Well, if only I was around a radio station
2: right.
1: or something.
2: Yeah.
1: Yeah, there might have been a reason for it. Yeah.
2: Tiffany said parallel parking. She said she doesn't know why, but it's her superpower.
1: Awesome.
2: Man, I wish you could park for me, Tiffany. I suck at it.
1: Mm-hmm.
2: Melissa said she's excellent at wrapping presents and that her Christmas gifts look like they came from a fancy department store.
1: Woo!
2: Dude, mine are awful.
1: Yeah.
2: Ugh.
1: I like those bags.
2: You just use a bag.
1: Yeah.
2: Tyler said he's good at untangling knots like fishing line, Christmas lights, necklaces. He says, hand them over.
1: Man, that is a skill.
2: It is. It is. It drives me totally nuts. Yeah. I have no patience.
1: Right.
2: Kelsey said she's also really good at finding four-leaf clovers. She
1: really?
2: Said she's found hundreds of them and keeps them in a little book.
1: That's odd.
2: That's really,
1: but that's kind of cool.
2: That's kind of cool. It really is.
1: Yeah.
2: And Bobby said he's shockingly good at falling asleep anywhere. He said car rides, couches, waiting rooms. It is a gift. Nice.
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0: They're like biscuits and gravy. Down home. Oh, so good. Okay, they're not like biscuits and gravy at all. I'm just hungry. It's The Rock Show with Chrissy and Wes. The ancient maps warned us about this place. A vast expanse where concern disappears and sympathy goes to die. Nothing stirs. Nothing survives. Nothing matters. You have entered the American wasteland known as The Rock Show's Field of F***s.
1: You know, I haven't heard anybody say it, but we're kind of the Google generation, or it's been the Google decade or something.
2: Yeah, pretty much.
1: Whatever you need, you Google it and stuff. Well, people aren't using Google so much anymore.
2: Oh.
1: Yeah.
2: Because, they using the AI or?
1: Yeah, and you think about it and it just makes sense. If you go to Googie and you say, give me the best Mexican restaurant, it'll give you 10 restaurants.
2: Yeah.
1: But you can go to chat and say, give me the 10 best Mexican restaurants that have enchilada specials and are priced under $15 a meal.
2: Right.
1: And boom. There you go. You just kicked out exactly what you want.
2: That is true.
1: So we're going to be sad that Googie goes away?
2: I mean, a little bit. Do you really think it's going to go away, though?
1: I think that they're going to have to make this leap.
2: I bet it hangs on for a while. Till the bitter end. Or do you think it'll make the leap to AI?
1: It'll have to make the leap.
2: Yeah.
1: There's no way to compete with that.
2: Yeah.
1: Because people are learning how to ask these kind of questions.
2: You are right.
1: Kind of interesting.
2: Yep.
1: Oh, they already got all the money, though. What does it matter?
2: They did get all the money.
1: Go ahead and retire, Googie.
2: Got it all.
1: Let somebody else have a shot at it. There you go. Airfare is up 26% since last summer.
2: That's a lot.
1: Doesn't that seem excessive?
2: That is excessive.
1: Even with the cost of gas and everything?
2: I took a flight to go to a funeral last summer, and that flight was expensive. So 26% more is a lot.
1: That is a ton more.
2: A whole lot.
1: There is an upside to this. People are staying in their local communities. They're going to their local attractions. They're still out there spending money. They're just not traveling to do it.
2: Well,
1: so that's something.
2: I guess that is good.
1: You know, and of course, I rushed through those two things to get to the real big celebration.
2: Oh.
1: Today is National Potato Day.
2: I love a potato.
1: You going to celebrate?
2: Probably should. Never met a potato I didn't like.
1: I put together a little something.
2: Yeah?
1: For National Potato Day.
2: You did?
1: You know, I put together a band since our last official rock show band kind of let us down.
2: Yeah.
1: Turns out they weren't very good.
2: Oh.
1: Yeah. So I have a new rock show band.
2: Okay.
1: They're called Rammstein. Everybody has the last name Ramen.
2: Yeah.
1: Like the Ramones. There's Ray Ramen. There's Roy Ramen. There's Ray Ray Ramen.
2: Oh.
1: And there was going to be Roy Roy Ramen, but Jamarcus said he doesn't play like that.
2: Okay.
1: He says he's not going to let us rename him.
2: All right.
1: One of the Ramen Brothers.
2: The Ramen Brothers.
1: So right there, they got a song for us right now.
2: Oh.
1: The National Potato Day song.
2: Oh.
1: Are you ready?
2: I guess so.
1: All right, here you go. Kind of peppy.
2: Yeah.
1: Yep. Put a potato in your pants. Yeah. And mash it while you
2: can. All right.

0: everybody. Big, nice chorus there.
1: That's great.
0: There you go. Rammstein, everybody.
1: Excellent.
0: There
1: that was
0: you go.
1: Excellent.
2: And so the voices echo across the desolate and unfertile plain, unheard but unto themselves. This has been the Rock Show's Field of Fucks. This is the Rock Show.
0: Coming up in the dumbass of the day, a snack thief return and the dog poo showdown.
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1: A Colorado mom named Amanda wanted a first day of fifth grade photo of her son Colton, but he was throwing a fit and refused to cooperate.
2: A fifth grader.
1: On the way to school, Amanda spotted a police officer, explained the situation, and the officer jokingly arrested Colton, lights, handcuffs, and all, informing him that refusing his mom a first day of school picture was against the law. The whole thing was playful, and Colton wasn't actually taken into custody.
2: You know that's going to come back on him.
1: I bet he was so
2: point.
1: Embarrassed.
2: Yeah.
0: You just stepped into a big pile of news. Steamy. This has been the Rock Show's News Dump. Da-da-da-da-da-dump. Congratulations, you lucky duck. You have music in the morning and the Rock Show with Chrissy and Wes.

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1: Each day, The Rock Show challenges two idiots to enter the ring of stupidity. But only one will leave with the title of The Dumbass of the Day.
2: An 18-year-old Louisiana man named John Jordan was arrested after cops say he stole a fountain drink and several snacks from Circle K.
3: Well, they're delicious.
2: Including mini donuts, honey buns, and pound cake. Mm. All of this worth a total of $19.88.
3: All right, then.
2: Jordan was gone by the time the officers arrived, but for some reason, he returned to the store while the cops were still in the area and was arrested.
3: You know, all that junk food's not very filling.
2: He was like, I need to go back for round two.
3: I'm going to get a roller dog or something
2: they
3: in there.
2: They got him.
3: A little bit of protein. Mm. All right, we head to Florida from there. A guy named Trey Decladet was arrested after deputies say a dispute with his neighbor went wrong. Mm. His neighbor says Decladet entered his home holding dog poo, yelled at him, threw the poo at him, and then hit him.
2: Ew.
3: Okay, then he later grabbed a scooter and raised it over his head and said he was going to murder him with the scooter.
2: What?
3: Or something like that.
2: Whoa.
3: All over dog poo.
2: Ew.
3: All right.
2: Gross.
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1: It's three scoops of crazy with a sprinkle of what the heck? This is random shit.
2: Scientists have successfully engineered lettuce to produce the protein that gives meat its flavor.
3: Oh.
2: They say it'll be an all new way to give people diarrhea.
3: Oh, no. I'm tired of it here. I don't like it here. This sucks.
1: The more you know, the more you wish you didn't. Here's more random shit.
3: Harrison Ford will return as Indiana Jones for a new Disney attraction.
2: All right.
3: He's going to appear as an ancient pile of bones that the writers are searching for. Aww.
1: The more you know, the more you wish you didn't. Here's more random shit.
2: Oscar Mayer celebrated the 90th anniversary of the Wienermobile with wiener cakes.
3: Nice.
2: Then again, any cake could be a wiener cake if you leave me alone with it.
3: Oh, no. Ew. No.
2: Gonna be messy.
3: Ugh.
1: You just stole a grape from a supermarket made of giggles. This has been The Rock Show's Random Shit. 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

0: Las Vegas was built for stars. And on August 22nd, two of boxing's biggest take center stage. Rolly Romero never follows the script.
1: This is my game.
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0: It's time to put up or shut up. Rolly Romero versus Teofimo Lopez, August 22nd.
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0: 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The secret to getting ahead is getting started, and today's a good day to get started. On the way, it's Good Thing, Bad Thing on The Rock Show.
1: No!

0: They're pretty sure they have the riz. They just don't know what it means. It's The Rock Show with Chrissy and Wes. Why think for yourself when The Rock Show can do it for you? This is Good Thing, Bad Thing.
1: All right, here you go. This is another one of those antiquated ideas right here. OpenAI, that would be ChatGPT, is rolling out new ChatGPT for teens.
2: Oh, yeah, that's what the teens are going to go use, that one. There's no reason for this.
1: Yeah.
2: This is stupid.
1: Once again, this is another time and place kind of deal.
2: Yeah.
1: You know, it's blankety blank for kids. No, that never worked.
2: It just is. It definitely doesn't work anymore.
1: It's a gateway drug is all it is.
2: It really is.
1: So this is stupid.
3: Bad thing.
1: You know, a lot of people don't like those flock cameras.
2: Chrissy,
1: however, loves them. She's always posing in front of them.
2: Not a fan at all.
1: Making her glamour girl faces right there.
2: Not a fan.
1: Loves those flock cameras.
2: Mm-mm.
1: That's what I heard about Chrissy.
2: Mm-mm.
1: Well, some people were destroying them. They're cutting them down.
2: Good.
1: They're breaking them.
2: And hell yeah.
1: Some people are spraying them with spray foam, which is impossible to get off a surface like that, I tell you for a fact.
2: Nice.
1: And then somebody came up with designs for a 3D flock sock.
2: Oh.
1: You print out this little plastic cover that you just slide over the top of them.
2: Hey.
1: And that way nothing gets destroyed.
2: Perfect.
1: It's kind of a half effort, don't you think?
2: Maybe so. Are you saying if you're going to do it good?
1: Well, I'm not a big fan of vandalism.
2: Well.
1: But I'm also not a big fan of these.
2: Mm-hmm.
1: And I'm not a fan of half measures, so I'm really torn on this one. I'm going to let you decide whether this is good or bad.
2: I think it's a good thing.
3: Good thing.
1: I don't think this is as shocking as a lot of other people think it is.
2: Mm.
1: MTV, for their Video Music Awards, deleted the rock category.
2: I read about that yesterday.
1: No more rock at all.
2: Wow.
1: You know,
2: that's just kind of weird to me. I don't know.
1: I'm kind of happy about it because I don't have to talk about them anymore.
2: Hell yeah.
1: I don't have to stay current with what they're doing.
2: Mm.
1: They don't matter anymore. Mm. Their opinion affects no one.
2: That is true.
1: And I've kind of noticed over the past few years, it's not really an award show. It's generally more of a salute to somebody.
2: Mm.
1: Like last year, it was all about Taylor Swift.
2: Mm-hmm.
1: And this year, for some reason, it's all about Madonna.
2: Well, she's getting old. You know, I don't know.
1: Well, if getting old is the problem, she should be out and so should rock. And if it's the other way around, rock should still be in.
2: Yeah.
1: It doesn't really make any sense one way or another, but
2: no.
1: I'm kind of glad that I don't have to care anymore.
2: Well, there's that.
1: Because it really wasn't that good to begin with.
2: You're right.
3: Good thing.
0: Now you know the score. This is Good Thing, Bad Thing on The Rock Show. 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
1: A Kentucky woman named Kendra North got an unexpected late-night visitor when a bear wandered into her home through an open front door.
2: Mm-hmm.
1: North says she and her partner had left the door open for fresh air and forgotten to close it before bed. The bear helped itself to leftover KFC and damaged a glass table before eventually leaving the house.
2: You know what bothers me most about this story?
1: What?
2: That they left the chicken out.
1: Oh, okay.
2: Gotta be refrigerated.
1: Okay. Oh, what?
2: Just saying.
0: You just stepped into a big pile of news. Steamy. This has been the Rock Show's News Dump. Da-da-da-da-da-dump. They've never met a hot dog they didn't like. It's the Rock Show with Chrissy and Wes.

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1: This is The Rock Show. Chrissy is out today, and I bet she's hating it because this is one of her favorite topics. What's your go-to saying when you toot? Now, we got answers. I have like 10 pages of answers here. Thank you guys so much for participating. And it took something really crude to get you involved now, didn't it? So here we go. Everybody's go-to sayings when they toot. We're going to start with Wayne, who says, that one's going to itch later when it dries. Cat says, please allow 2 through 4 feet for maximum enjoyment. Brady goes with the more practical, don't come over here or you're going to die. Jerry says, careful, that one burns, so it's going to smell bad. Kenneth has got, whoops, did I get any on you? These are the go-to sayings when you toot. Kenneth just says, wow, where did that come from? Corey, good answer here. Corey says, do you smell that weed? John has, that sounded like the gunshot going off in the War of 1812. And Aaron says, after he toots, just take it in. Take it all in.
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1: It's Chrissy and Wes from The Rock Show on the smoking pole today. What's the dumbest thing you want a do-over on?
2: All right, here's some answers from our wonderful listeners on Facebook.
1: Okay.
2: We're going to start with Sheila. She says she was so focused on dusty, crusty, musty dudes instead of her own self-worth during her youth.
1: Okay.
2: She said turning 30 really removed those rose-colored glasses. Sorry, Sheila.
1: That sounds really deep, man.
2: Dusty, crusty, musty dudes.
1: Uh-huh.
2: Eshavaria said, if I had a time machine, I'd go back to the past and I would tell myself not to get married so young.
1: Okay, then.
2: Furman said both of his felonies. He said they were absolutely the lowest points in his life, but he learned some good lessons.
1: Guys, this is supposed to be the dumbest thing.
2: Getting felonies is pretty dumb, Wes.
1: None,
2: I don't know.
1: None of these things that have ruined your life.
2: Jake said his first marriage.
1: Okay.
2: Russell said college. He said he would have gone cheaper or taken another professional route that didn't require sitting in debt.
1: Okay.
2: Roxanne said when she was in sixth grade, her school bus took a trip to an amusement park, and it was the first time she ever rode a roller coaster, and it was the absolute best day of her entire life before life started lifing. She said she would like to go back in time and do that day over again.
1: Now, see, that's a positive one.
2: That's a good answer.
1: I like that one.
2: That's a good one.
1: All right.
2: Butch Johnson said he would like a do-over of the years 2000 to 2004.
1: Okay.
2: Yeah.
1: All right.
2: Chunk of time. Danny Ortiz has a fun story.
1: Okay.
2: He said he was at a casino in Vegas and he just won $2,000 on a slot machine and he was walking by a roulette table and for a brief second he thought about putting it all on 13, but he didn't. And wouldn't you know, it hit and he lost out on $70,000.
1: No.
2: Dude, I'd be kicking myself forever. Danny, I'm so sorry.
1: That is crazy.
2: Dude.
1: Yeah.
2: I don't even know if we could do another one after that.
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1: I hope you had fun so far. If so, why not consider sticking around? There's more Smokin' Pole coming up.
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2: Old Glory, the Bald Eagle, and trucks with super high lift kits. 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Ladies and gentlemen, we now present America's morning show, The Rock Show with Chrissy and Wes. 96.5, The Rock, San Angelo's rock station.
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1: It's Chrissy and Wes from The Rock Show on the smoking pole today. What's the dumbest thing you want to do over on?
2: All right, here's some more answers from our pals online. We're going to start with Tiffany. She said she wants a do-over on her bangs in 2003.
1: All right, now see, that's a good answer. I like that answer.
2: She said she wishes she could go back in time and physically stop herself from doing that. Kevin said he wished he hadn't taken a shortcut through a Walmart parking lot once because he somehow ended up in the wrong city afterward. How does that even happen?
1: Kind of portal in the Walmart parking lot. That's weird.
2: That is weird.
1: Yeah.
2: Derek said also he had some regrets about a haircut he gave himself in college.
1: Oh, yeah.
2: He said he thought he was saving money, but he was actually creating a cry for help.
1: Nice.
2: And Melissa, she said that when she was 22, she ordered an extra large margarita because it was only $2 more.
1: Yeah.
2: She said at the time she had no understanding of the consequences.
1: Man, there's got to be more to that story.
2: Oh, no. And one more from...
1: You know, those extra large margaritas will get you pregnant.
2: Oh, they will.
1: Yes.
2: Yeah.
1: Or jail time.
2: Or that.
1: Uh-huh.
2: And one more from Marcus.
1: Yeah.
2: Marcus says he regrets betting against his buddy when he said the Cowboys would win. He said because they actually did win, and he lost.
1: Oh, that was a long time ago, I guess.
2: Must have been.
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0: 96.5, The Rock, San Angelo's rock station. It's three scoops of crazy with a sprinkle of what the heck? This is random shit.
1: Scientists have successfully engineered lettuce to produce the protein that gives meat its flavor.
2: Oh.
1: They say it'll be an all-new way to give people diarrhea.
2: Oh, no. I'm tired of it here. I don't like it here. This sucks.
0: The more you know, the more you wish you didn't. Here's more random shit.
2: Harrison Ford will return as Indiana Jones for a new Disney attraction.
1: All right.
2: He's going to appear as an ancient pile of bones that the writers are searching for. Aww.
0: The more you know, the more you wish you didn't. Here's more random shit.
1: Oscar Mayer celebrated the 90th anniversary of the Wienermobile with wiener cakes.
2: Nice.
1: Then again, any cake could be a wiener cake if you leave me alone with it.
2: Oh, no. Ew. No.
1: Gonna be messy.
2: Ugh.
0: You just stole a grape from a supermarket made of giggles. This has been The Rock Show's Random Shit. This is The Rock Show.
1: Coming up in the dumbass of the day, a snack thief return and the dog poo showdown. 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
1: A Colorado mom named Amanda wanted a first day of fifth grade photo of her son Colton, but he was throwing a fit and refused to cooperate.
2: A fifth grader.
1: On the way to school, Amanda spotted a police officer, explained the situation, and the officer jokingly arrested Colton. Lights, handcuffs, and all, informing him that refusing his mom a first day of school picture was against the law. The whole thing was playful, and Colton wasn't actually taken into custody.
2: You know that's going to come back on
1: him at some
2: point.
1: I bet he was so embarrassed.
2: Yeah.
0: You just stepped into a big pile of news. Steamy. This has been the Rock Show's News Dump. Da-da-da-da-da-dump. It's the stuff you talk about at work. 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
2: An 18-year-old Louisiana man named John Jordan just got arrested when cops caught him at Circle K doing a little stealing.
3: Okay.
2: So he went in there, he stole some mini donuts, some honey buns, and a pound cake, which are delicious.
3: Yes.
2: For a total of about $19.88.
3: But those are empty calories, Chris.
2: They really are. They really are. Jordan was gone by the time the officers got there. He was like, ooh, I'm going to grab these and go. But then he must have got kind of hungry and come back because he showed back up at Circle K while the officers were still there. Okay. And they caught him. So,
3: there you go.
2: Yeah, he's in jail.
3: Not smart.
2: Not smart.
3: I got a Florida man named Trey Decladet, and he was obviously mad that his neighbor's dogs were pooing.

0: on his lawn or something. So he busted into the neighbor's house with a handful of dog poo. But I'm tired of this, neighbor.
1: It's so gross.
0: And then he threw the dog poo at him and smacked him one in the chops. Then later in the day, he threatened him by lifting a scooter over his head like he was going to hit him with a scooter. So, of course, he's in all kinds of trouble for being a both a pooter and scooter thrower. So, both of them.
1: Okay. And the winner is... it's the poo thrower.
0: Of course it is.
2: Someone just earned a gold medal in the Olympic sport of bad ideas. 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
0: Coming up in the FOF is the Googie about to get gone and National Potato Day.
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0: Chrissy.
1: What?
0: Scientists say that for more than 180 million years, no non-avian dinosaur was ever smaller than a can of soup.
1: Really?
0: And that's why you never see a can of cream of brontosaurus.
1: Okay. Thank you, Wes.
0: In case you're looking
1: that's
0: to make
1: why.
0: A recipe.
1: Wow. 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

0: 96.5, The Rock, San Angelo's rock station. The ancient maps warned us about this place. A vast expanse where concern disappears and sympathy goes to die. Nothing stirs. Nothing survives. Nothing matters. You have entered the American wasteland known as The Rock Show's Field of
1: You know, I haven't heard anybody say it, but we're kind of the Google generation, or it's been the Google decade or something.
2: Yeah, pretty much.
1: Whatever you need, you Google it and stuff. Well, people aren't using Google so much anymore.
2: Oh.
1: Yeah.
2: They're using the AI or?
1: Yeah, and you think about it and it just makes sense. If you go to Googie and you say, give me the best Mexican restaurant, it'll give you 10 restaurants.
2: Yeah.
1: But you can go to chat and say, give me the 10 best Mexican restaurants that have enchilada specials and are priced under $15 a meal.
2: Right.
1: And boom. There you go. You just kicked out exactly what you want.
2: That is true.
1: So we're going to be sad that Googie goes away?
2: I mean, a little bit. Do you really think it's going to go away, though?
1: I think that they're going to have to make this leap.
2: I bet it hangs on for a while. Till the bitter end. Or do you think it'll make the leap to AI?
1: It'll have to make the leap.
2: Yeah.
1: There's no way to compete with that.
2: Yeah.
1: Because people are learning how to ask these kind of questions.
2: You are right.
1: Kind of interesting.
2: Yep.
1: Oh, they already got all the money, though.
2: That's
1: what does it
2: true.
1: Matter?
2: They did get all the money.
1: Go ahead and retire, Googie.
2: Got it all.
1: Let somebody else have a shot at it. There you go. Airfare is up 26% since last summer.
2: That's a lot.
1: Doesn't that seem excessive?
2: That is excessive.
1: Even with the cost of gas and everything?
2: I took a flight to go to a funeral last summer, and that flight was expensive. So 26% more is a lot.
1: That is a ton more.
2: A whole lot.
1: There is an upside to this.
2: Mm.
1: People are staying in their local communities. They're going to their local attractions. They're still out there spending money. They're just not traveling to do it.
2: Well,
1: so that's something.
2: I guess that is good.
1: You know, and of course, I rushed through those two things to get to the real big celebration.
2: Oh.
1: Today is National Potato Day.
2: I love a potato.
1: You going to celebrate?
2: Probably should. Never met a potato I didn't like.
1: I put together a little something-something.
2: Yeah?
1: For National Potato Day.
2: You did?
1: You know, I put together a band since our last official rock show band kind of let us down.
2: Yeah.
1: Turns out they weren't very good.
2: Oh.
1: Yeah. So I have a new rock show band.
2: Okay.
1: They're called Rammstein. Everybody has the last name Ramen.
2: Yeah.
1: Like the Ramones. There's Ray Ramen.
2: Mm-hmm.
1: There's Roy Ramen.
2: Mm-hmm.
1: There's Ray Ramen.
2: Oh.
1: And there was going to be Roy Ramen, but Jamarcus said he doesn't play like that.
2: Okay.
1: He says he's not going to let us rename him.
2: All right.
1: One of the Ramen brothers.
2: The Ramen brothers.
1: So right there, they got a song for us right now.
2: Oh.
1: The National Potato Day song.
2: Oh.
1: Are you ready?
2: I guess so.
1: All right, here you go. Kind of peppy.
2: Yeah.
1: Yeah.
3: Put a potato in your pants.
1: Yeah.
3: And mash it while you can.
2: All right.

0: go, everybody. Big, nice chorus there.
1: That's great.
0: There you go. Rammstein, everybody.
1: Excellent.
0: There you go.
1: Excellent.
2: And so the voices echo across the desolate and unfertile plain, unheard but unto themselves. This has been the Rock Show's Field of Fucks. 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
1: All right, let's do it. 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It's time for your first code word of the day. 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A-N-G-E-L, Angel, as in their song, Angels Fall. 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Angel, enter that now for your chance to see Breaking Ben in Palm Beach, Florida.

0: It's Fuel on this Wednesday morning with me, KC, and here's a new reason to check your kids' schoolwork. There's a mom in Kentucky that says her middle schooler's workbook was packed with what looked like a bunch of AI-generated mistakes. And it's pretty bad, too. I was just looking at it. It's pretty awful. The U.S. map had a bunch of fake state names. Kentucky was named Vinecki. Tennessee was called Tennessio. And Louisiana was spelled Lookong. L-O-O-K-O-O-N-G. Lookong? Lookong? Lookong. South Carolina somehow became Sorth Quanto. The periodic table was basically a bunch of gibberish, too. The faces of the moon were wrong. And my favorite one is Mercury was renamed Mark. Just Mark. Eventually, the school district told teachers and students just to rip the pages out with all the mistakes on it, which is pretty wild because we keep talking about students using AI to do bad homework, but apparently now AI is helping create the bad homework. So have you ever caught something completely wrong in your kid's schoolwork or textbook and you're thinking, all right, that's it, we're pulling them out. You're not learning anything, little kid. Let me know via the app. I'd love to hear it, okay? I got Bush coming up. I got Pink Floyd on the way. Plus, we're going to hear the new one from Shinedown and more details on how you can win that flyaway to see Breaking Benjamin. Don't go anywhere.
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Big Floyd on this Wednesday morning, where we got your chance at winning that flyaway to see Breaking Benjamin perform live in Palm Beach, Florida this fall. If you missed that code word this morning, well, you need to do a better job of paying attention, all right? 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I might set you up with that again right now. How's that sound? Angel is your 10 a.m. code word for the Breaking Benjamin flyaway. Enter that now on our app, and you can score that trip to Palm Beach, Florida to see Breaking Ben and Chevelle perform live this October, all right? Once again, Angel is your 10 a.m. code word. And I have another code word coming up here at 2 o'clock that could score you that trip as well. Okay? All right. Right now, though, we got new music from Shinedown, the latest off their album, 8. This is Young Again.

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0: Chuck with Loudwire Nights, and I cannot wait for tonight's show because we are hanging out with the one, the only, Tom Morello. We will be talking about the legacy of Rage Against the Machine. We'll be talking about brand new music from Tom, including his first ever solo rock album that's coming out in just a few weeks. We will also talk about Back to the Beginning and what it was like putting on that tribute to Ozzy and Sabbath. We'll cover it all with Tom Morello tonight, so don't be late, man. Loudwire Night starts at 7 o'clock. I'll see you soon.
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Don't be a loser. You can be a winner. Score our latest flyaway at Breaking Benjamin this fall in Palm Beach, Florida. Breaking Benjamin and Chevelle performing live this October. Your chance of winning that trip coming up here a little after 2 o'clock, plus another code word at 5 o'clock, and yet another chance to win at 8 o'clock tonight. All right, let's keep it going now with Bad Wolves.

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0: Tim Montana with new music off of his latest album, The Entire State of Tim Montana. It's Break Me Down. And if you've never heard Tim Montana's impersonation of Willie Nelson, go look it up, because he has a spot on impersonation of Willie Nelson that just about made me cry laughing. You can go ahead and Google it, see what you can find. It's good stuff. All right, let's keep it going now with the mighty Metallica. It's Sad But True.
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Well, scientists may have found a way to make plant-based meat taste more like the real thing, and somehow lettuce is involved. I got an exciting episode of Dig This coming up in about 6 minutes. First, it's bad omens and the death of peace of mind.

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0: It's Guns N' Roses on this Wednesday morning, as it is time now for another exciting episode of Dig This, where I got something I know you can dig, man. Well, maybe. I don't know. Scientists have successfully engineered lettuce plants to produce myoglobin. And that's the iron-rich protein that helps give meat its color and then savory flavor. You know when you're cooking a hamburger and you think that it's bleeding? You're like, oh, it's bleeding. No, that's the myoglobin that's coming out. Well, researchers say lettuce produced more myoglobin than some other alternatives they tested. And I guess the idea is that one day the plants could be used to create ingredients that make plant-based meat taste more like real meat. They're calling it proof of concept for now. So it's not like your salad's going to suddenly taste like a ribeye tomorrow. But researchers say the same technology could eventually lead to iron-enriched lettuce, too. So basically, science looked at lettuce and said, okay, you know what this needs? It needs to taste more like cow. So scientists are making lettuce taste more like meat. Yeah, there you have it. Dig This, as we got Breaking Benjamin coming up, plus more details. Now you can win that Breaking Benjamin flyaway. Don't you go anywhere.
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puddle of mud on this Wednesday as we're gearing up for the lunch hour. And Nickelback is gearing up to release their 11th studio album, which is due out here on October 30th. Off the upcoming new album, here's new Nickelback with Rattle the Cage.

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3 days grace, taking a much needed break from their Alienation World Tour and going to be kicking things back off again this October in Mississippi for the next leg of the Alienation Tour. 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

Just about time to kick off the lunch hour as I got your dumb dumb of the day coming your way here soon. Plus your next chance to win that Breaking Benjamin flyaway happening this afternoon a little after 2 o'clock. But right now, let's keep it going with Five Finger Death Punch covering Kenny Wayne Shepherd. It's Blue on Black.

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Kicking off the lunch hour with Green Day and When I Come Around as I got your Dumb Dumb of the Day coming up here soon. Today's Dumb Dumb, dressed like the Grim Reaper, climbed onto the roof of a hospital and just stared at people. Yeah, nothing creepy about that. Yeah, this guy, a weirdo. I can't wait to share the story with you. If you haven't heard this, the Grim Reaper story out of the UK, it's a great one. It's coming up here in about 7 minutes. Also, we got another chance of winning that flyaway to see Breaking Benjamin happening a little after 2 o'clock this afternoon. Keep listening for your next code word and your chance to win a trip to Palm Beach, all right? Let's keep it rolling now with Aerosmith.

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1: Can't draw, can't drown them away. 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

Funeral Portrait with Dark Thoughts, all part of the lunch hour, as it is time now for your dumb dumb of the day. Stupid dummies doing stupid stuff, and today we're heading over the pond to merry old England. There's a 26-year-old guy in the UK who dressed up as the Grim Reaper and climbed onto the roof of a hospital and decided just to start staring all ominously down to people. 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He had some kind of a long blade, you know. Apparently hospitals weren't stressful enough, so this guy decided he was going to amp it up a little bit. The police arrested him, and he later pled guilty to causing a nuisance or disturbance, and they slapped him with a $300 fine. And apparently nobody knows why he did it. He was just being an a-hole. 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

0: to certain places. 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With more of the Lunch Hour coming up, don't you go anywhere.
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0: 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West Texas, this Bud's for you.
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0: 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We will be talking about the legacy of Rage Against the Machine. 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We will also talk about Back to the Beginning and what it was like putting on that tribute to Ozzy and Sabbath. We'll cover it all with Tom Morello tonight, so don't be late, man. Loudwire Nights starts at 7 o'clock. I'll see you soon.
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karaoke song. I can't help being that guy at a stoplight when that song comes on. I roll all the windows down, and I sing at the top of my lungs, and I get really weird looks from everybody else at the stoplight. But right now, we're going to continue with Audio Slave.

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distance. I stay away. We're not going to want to stay away for too long because we got some facts coming up. Some fun facts you need to know. Like instant coffee might be better than you think. The North Star isn't nearly as bright as its reputation. And veggie burgers way older than we thought. Some fun facts coming up here in about 8 minutes. First, it's Shinedown.

alarm clock one, and now you're at work. It's okay. You still have all the rock to make it better. 30 minutes of nonstop rock on 96.5 The Rock, San Angelo's rock station.

its queen on this Wednesday afternoon, as it is time now to feed your brain. It's time for your facts of the day. Five completely useless facts. Unless, of course, you're looking to dominate trivia night, then you might be able to pull these puppies out. Like this one right here. Did you know that in a blind taste test, 77% of people preferred instant coffee over drip coffee? Yeah. Apparently, grandma's dusty jar of instant coffee was just way ahead of its time. Also, 12 U.S. presidents were fluent in Latin. I just learned that today. Meanwhile, most of us are still trying to figure out whether irregardless is actually a word. The first chocolate bar was made in 18...

0: 47. And then before that, chocolate was mostly just consumed as a drink. So humanity finally figured out we were wasting chocolate by keeping it liquid. And, Polaris, otherwise known as the North Star, is only the 49th brightest star in the sky. Yeah, it's elite branding and kind of mid-level brightness. And finally, veggie burgers showed up in cookbooks around the same time as hamburgers in the late 1800s. So apparently the fake meat argument has been going on for more than 100 years now. So there you go. Your facts of the day, feeding your brain. As we got Tool coming up here soon. Plus, we're going to hear from Poison. And you got another shot at winning that flyaway to see Breaking Benjamin in Palm Beach, Florida. All right, don't go anywhere.
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1: 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We will be talking about the legacy of Rage Against the Machine. 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We will also talk about Back to the Beginning and what it was like putting on that tribute to Ozzy and Sabbath. We'll cover it all with Tom Morello tonight, so don't be late, man. Loudwire Night starts at 7 o'clock. I'll see you soon.
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Red Hot Chili Peppers, by the way, as The Warning is getting set to release their fifth studio album August 28th. Here's new music off the upcoming new album, new music from The Warning. This is Kerosene.

0: Tony Iommi, the GOAT.
1: Yeah, that's right. That Tony Iommi from Black Sabbath. It's his first solo project he's done in 21 years. He's got a new album coming out on October 23rd featuring that song you just heard right there. New music from Tony Iommi and World Alone. As we continue now with the mighty Metallica.

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1: 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All right, this hour's code word is wicked. It's in their new song, Something Wicked This Way Comes. Yeah, wicked, W-I-C-K-E-D, wicked. 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

0: It's Volbeat and Time Will Heal on this Wednesday afternoon, as it is time now for some news that doesn't suck. I got the good news stories making the rounds today. And first up, you might remember a kitten named Magnolia, who had a pretty ridiculous start to life. A few weeks ago, we had our dum-dum of the day. It was a guy who stole a kitten from a pet store and then took it along on an attempted bank robbery in Maryland. And the police stopped the robbery, and Magnolia the kitten was okay. And then after becoming a little bit famous, she's now been adopted by a loving family. So good news for Magnolia. Then we got a family visiting a beach in New Jersey. They spotted a small hole in a rock, and the son reached inside and pulled out an ancient shark tooth. That's a pretty cool find, huh? A fossil expert confirmed that it came from a megalodon, like the giant prehistoric shark that lived, what, millions and millions of years ago. Kid just randomly found one, a megalodon tooth. Pretty cool, huh? And finally, there's a nonprofit called A Tiny Home for Good. It's built 23 tiny homes and renovated nearly two dozen other properties to help people experiencing homelessness. Each of these homes has a kitchen, a bathroom, a washer and dryer. Plus, the residents receive long-term support. So, good news there, too. A rescue kitten, a prehistoric shark tooth, and people getting a place to call home. Some news that doesn't suck. Because we got corn coming your way soon. Plus, we'll hear from Led Zeppelin and the new one from Autumn Kings. I also got more details on our latest flyaway to see Breaking Benjamin in Palm Beach, Florida. All right, don't go anywhere.
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It's Led Zeppelin and Ramble On. As you may have heard me rambling on and on about our latest flyaway, but I'm excited for this trip. A chance at seeing Breaking Benjamin and Chevelle live in Palm Beach, Florida. If you missed that 2 o'clock code word, I'm going to need you to promise me you're going to do better to be listening for those code words. 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

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San Angelo's Rock Station 96.5. The

Well, football is back, and for those of you who are college football fans, you have to promise me that you're going to follow the rules again this year. Remember, you have to drink every time the school band plays this song during a third down. Promise me. Those are the rules. It's White Stripes and Seven Nation Army.

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Eddie. And everything else that rocks, even if they aren't named Eddie. Get up, come on, get down with the sickness. 30 minutes of non-stop get rock on 96.5 The Rock, San Angelo's rock station. 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

Amarillo of Rage Against the Machine will be on Loudwire Nights tonight with Chuck Armstrong. Good afternoon to you. I'm Maggie Meadows. Hey, this week, Chipotle giving away $1 million in free food. I will let you know how you can get your hands, or should I say mouth, on some. More on that in less than 10.

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0: So Chipotle is giving away $1 million in free food this week. 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

What was it last week? Kelly Osbourne was defending Ozzy after Dee Snider of Twisted Sister questioned much of Ozzy's solo material. And Kelly was not playing. She fired back publicly, calling the comments disrespectful. Go, Kelly.

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0: out of our nights, and I cannot wait for tonight's show because we are hanging out with the one, the only, Tom Morello. We will be talking about the legacy of Rage Against the Machine. We'll be talking about brand new music from Tom, including his first ever solo rock album that's coming out in just a few weeks. We will also talk about Back to the Beginning and what it was like putting on that tribute to Ozzy and Sabbath. We'll cover it all with Tom Morello tonight, so don't be late, man. Loudwire Night starts at 7 o'clock. I'll see you soon.
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Five Finger Death Punch there with Eye of the Storm, and the band currently on the road right now with Eva Under Fire and Cody Jinx, and everybody, all three bands, have been great posting social media. 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

0: The upcoming Linkin Park documentary on Shatter will hit theaters nationwide on September 30th. The band now with Bleed It Out.
1: Yeah, here we go for the 100th time. 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

0: Mike D of the Beastie Boys is releasing his first solo album. It's called Thank You, and it's pretty cool because he made a lot of the album with his sons, Skylar and Davis, who are also part of his live band. And the album drops on August 28th.
1: Yeah!

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Will you cry?

0: Smith and Youngblood with My Only Angel. There's a viral video of a Detroit news team. Apparently, the news anchors were talking about the show Alone on the History Channel and survival skills, people having to, you know, eat what's available in order to survive. So that's the context of what you're about to hear.
1: And you're looking for fat in the beaver.
2: Yeah.
1: The beaver is the beaver is the most sought after.
2: It is.
1: Ryan, do you think you could eat beaver? It's fat and then it's meat.
0: The guy is losing it.
2: It made them all sick though. They all got sick after it.
0: Oh, my God. This guy is just losing it head down on the news desk. I'm thinking that maybe he's thinking of a different beaver than his coworker was. Just saying.
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Before Shinedown, Brent Smith was in a band called Dreve, which was signed to Atlantic Records but dropped before releasing an album. Atlantic ultimately kept Smith and helped develop what now became Shinedown. Very smart move. This is Young Again.

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is falling away from me. It's falling away from me. 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

0: I think it's safe to say that most of us have worked with someone who will call in for anything like the dumbest reasons. Oh, I can't come in. I'm sick. Or they just can't power through it, right? Maybe that person is you. Well, it's definitely not Axl Rose. Axl took the stage last week in Jersey and sang for 3 hours just days after having a procedure for TMJ. The procedure left the left side of his mouth numb and unresponsive. And he mentioned that to the crowd, but boy, he still powered on and went out there and performed, which is pretty badass.
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Tonight on Loudwire Nights, Chuck Armstrong will be joined by Tom Morello. How cool is that? And tomorrow on the show, another special guest, Corey Glover of Living Color.

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Nickelback will be part of the Hondo Rodeo Fest. 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

Atreyu with All For You tonight at 8. Chuck Armstrong will have your next Breaking Benjamin code word, your shot to see the band in Palm Beach this October.

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If today you were like, man, I wonder which states have the most swingers. Well, guess what? I have that information coming up. I will tell you the top three states in the U.S. for swingers. More on that in two songs.

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0: Mammoth with The Spell. I'm Maggie Meadows. Love Honey, an adult retailer, has revealed the top state in the U.S. for swingers. Can I get a drum roll, please? Okay, that's good. And I don't think this is much of a surprise. It's Florida. Yes, Florida has the most swingers. And actually, I did not know this. Florida is home to 148 swingers clubs, the most in the country. Yeah, I can see some bumper stickers now. Florida, come for the beaches, stay for the swinging. Florida isn't just the sunshine state. It's the swinging state, too.
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2: 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We will also talk about Back to the Beginning and what it was like putting on that tribute to Ozzy and Sabbath. We'll cover it all with Tom Morello tonight, so don't be late, man. 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I'll see you soon.

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I am not a very disciplined person. Yeah, shocker. I don't really have a lot of stick-to-itiveness. When I say I'm going to start something, I never really finish it. Like, oh, I was going to master the guitar. Oh, I'm going to play drums. Nope. You have to practice to be good, and I just did not have the patience. Maynard James Keenan, now

He is a very disciplined person. You may or may not know he is a huge martial arts enthusiast and is trained in like Brazilian jiu-jitsu and other disciplines. Very impressive. It's a perfect circle with Starless.

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